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3: Mitchell's only live in local color radar weather. Take a look at your overnight forecast. Cloudy with temperatures around 76 degrees and winds around 5 miles an hour coming out of the north-northeast. For your Tuesday, patchy smoke before noon, then patchy smoke after 1. Mostly cloudy, gradually becoming sunny, a high near 92. North-northwest winds 5 to 10 becoming south in the afternoon on Wednesday. Sunny high near 94. South-southeast winds up to 15, gusts as high as 20. And Thursday, showers likely, possibly a thunderstorm after 1. Mostly cloudy, high near 90. Chance precipitation 60%.
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2: Mitchell's Only Live in Local Color Radar Weather. Take a look at your overnight forecast. Cloudy with temperatures around 76 degrees and winds around 5 miles an hour coming out of the north-northeast. For your Tuesday, patchy smoke before noon, then patchy smoke after 1. Mostly cloudy, gradually becoming sunny, a high near 92. North-northwest winds 5 to 10 becoming south in the afternoon. On Wednesday, sunny high near 94. South-southeast winds up to 15, gusts as high as 20. And Thursday, showers likely, possibly a thunderstorm after 1. Mostly cloudy, high near 90, chance precipitation 60%.
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2: Mitchell's Only Live in Local Color Radar Weather. Take a look at your overnight forecast. Cloudy with temperatures around 76 degrees and winds around 5 miles an hour coming out of the north-northeast. For your Tuesday, patchy smoke before noon, then patchy smoke after 1. Mostly cloudy, gradually becoming sunny, a high near 92. North-northwest winds 5 to 10 becoming south in the afternoon on Wednesday. Sunny high near 94. South-southeast winds up to 15, gusts as high as 20. And Thursday, showers likely, possibly a thunderstorm after 1. Mostly cloudy, high near 90. Chance precipitation 60%.
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2: Mitchell's only live and local Color Radar weather. Take a look at your overnight forecast. Cloudy with temperatures around 76 degrees and winds around 5 miles an hour coming out of the north-northeast. For your Tuesday, patchy smoke before noon and patchy smoke after 1. Mostly cloudy, gradually becoming sunny, a high near 92. North-northwest winds 5 to 10 becoming south in the afternoon. On Wednesday, sunny high near 94. South-southeast winds up to 15, gusts as high as 20. And Thursday, showers likely, possibly a thunderstorm after 1. Mostly cloudy, high near 90. Chance precipitation 60%.
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2: Mitchell's Only Live and Local Color Radar Weather. Taking a look at your overnight forecast. Cloudy with temperatures around 76 degrees and winds around 5 miles an hour coming out of the north-northeast. For your Tuesday, patchy smoke before noon and patchy smoke after 1. Mostly cloudy, gradually becoming sunny, a high near 92. North-northwest winds 5 to 10 becoming south in the afternoon on Wednesday. Sunny high near 94. South-southeast winds up to 15, gusts as high as 20. And Thursday, showers likely, possibly a thunderstorm after 1. Mostly cloudy, high near 90. Chance precipitation 60%.
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1: Mitchell's only live in local Color Radar weather. Taking a look at your overnight forecast. Cloudy with temperatures around 76 degrees and winds around 5 miles an hour coming out of the north-northeast. For your Tuesday, patchy smoke before noon, then patchy smoke after 1. Mostly cloudy, gradually becoming sunny, a high near 92. North-northwest winds 5 to 10 coming south in the afternoon on Wednesday. Sunny high near 94. South-southeast winds up to 15, gusts as high as 20. And Thursday, showers likely, possibly a thunderstorm after 1. Mostly cloudy, high near 90. Chance precipitation 60%.
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2: Mitchell's only live in local Color Radar weather. Take a look at your overnight forecast. Cloudy with temperatures around 76 degrees and winds around 5 miles an hour coming out of the north-northeast. For your Tuesday, patchy smoke before noon, then patchy smoke after 1. Mostly cloudy, gradually becoming sunny, a high near 92. North-northwest winds 5 to 10 coming south in the afternoon on Wednesday. Sunny high near 94. South-southeast winds up to 15, gusts as high as 20. And Thursday, showers likely, possibly a thunderstorm after 1. Mostly cloudy, high near 90. Chance precipitation 60%.
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2: Mitchell's only live in local color radar weather. Take a look at your overnight forecast. Cloudy with temperatures around 76 degrees and winds around 5 miles an hour coming out of the north-northeast. For your Tuesday, patchy smoke before noon, then patchy smoke after 1. Mostly cloudy, gradually becoming sunny, a high near 92. North-northwest winds 5 to 10 becoming south in the afternoon on Wednesday. Sunny high near 94. South-southeast winds up to 15, gusts as high as 20. And Thursday, showers likely, possibly a thunderstorm after 1. Mostly cloudy, high near 90. Chance precipitation 60%.
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The hits just keep on coming, hit after hit. And now it's back to 1967. It's Pure Oldies, 103.5. Yeah.

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2: Mitchell's only live and local Color Radar weather. Take a look at your overnight forecast. Cloudy with temperatures around 76 degrees and winds around 5 miles an hour coming out of the north-northeast. For your Tuesday, patchy smoke before noon, then patchy smoke after 1. Mostly cloudy, gradually becoming sunny, a high near 92. North-northwest winds 5 to 10 becoming south in the afternoon on Wednesday. Sunny high near 94. South-southeast winds up to 15, gusts as high as 20. And Thursday, showers likely, possibly a thunderstorm after 1. Mostly cloudy, high near 90, chance precipitation 60%.
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1: Mitchell's Only Live and Local Color Radar Weather. Take a look at your overnight forecast. Cloudy with temperatures around 76 degrees and winds around 5 miles an hour coming out of the north-northeast. For your Tuesday, patchy smoke before noon and patchy smoke after 1. Mostly cloudy, gradually becoming sunny, a high near 92. North-northwest winds 5 to 10 becoming south in the afternoon on Wednesday. Sunny high near 94. South-southeast winds up to 15, gusts as high as 20. And Thursday, showers likely, possibly a thunderstorm after 1. Mostly cloudy, high near 90. Chance precipitation 60%.
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4: 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Oh, man, this brings back a lot of memories. Driving around in my 56 Chevy. Thank you for the very good music.
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0: Because now you can kick off your weekend with the Pure Oldies Fab 5 at 5. 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
2: Mitchell's only live in local Color Radar weather. Taking a look at your overnight forecast. Cloudy with temperatures around 76 degrees and winds around 5 miles an hour coming out of the north-northeast. For your Tuesday, patchy smoke before noon, then patchy smoke after 1. Mostly cloudy, gradually becoming sunny, a high near 92. North-northwest winds 5 to 10 coming south in the afternoon on Wednesday. Sunny high near 94. South-southeast winds up to 15, gusts as high as 20. And Thursday, showers likely, possibly a thunderstorm after 1. Mostly cloudy, high near 90. Chance precipitation 60%.
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1: Can you be guilty of a crime if you do something on federal property which is not against federal law? The court found the answer in the case of the Elegant Entrepreneurs. I'm Curtis Howard with today's Point of Law.
2: Point of Law on KMIT is brought to you by James D. Taylor, PC.
1: James Ferguson and Ronnie Delbert were not exactly crooks, but some of their business deals did not make for happy customers. The car they sold might not have an engine, or the orange grove they leased could be under the Pacific Ocean. So, having just been released from jail, they decided to become somewhat more legitimate. But not so legitimate that hard work would be involved. But how? And what? James, the team genius, got an idea. It's like this, Ron. There's a lot of service people over at Fort Gardenview, right? Most of them would like a little action, like lottery tickets, which you cannot buy in this state. We drive over there and we'll sell lottery tickets by the bushel basket. Ronnie grumbled, "Great, except remember we decided to be legit, even if it hurts? And you know that selling lottery tickets in this state is distinctly a no-no." James smiled, "But Fort Gardenview is on federal property, right? And it so happens there is no federal law against selling lottery tickets or any kind of gambling. So we sell on federal property, and the cops can't touch us." Ronnie's face lit up. "James, you got brains enough for an army." So the two con men started their business, and they did very well, at least until a pair of military police lodged them in a federal prison. Later, they were brought to federal court, loudly protesting their innocence under federal law. The government's attorney said, "It's true there's no specific federal law against sales of lottery tickets. However, there is a law which says that anything that is a crime in the state where committed is also a crime against the United States." The attorney for the accused men said, "That law is plainly unconstitutional. Congress makes federal laws, and Congress cannot delegate its lawmaking powers to any other branch of government. The Constitution clearly sets up legislative, judicial, and executive branches, each with explicit duties, and Congress cannot therefore pass off its duties to a state lawmaking body. These men should therefore be discharged." Are the Elegant Entrepreneurs guilty or innocent? We'll find out after this.
3: The Palace City Pre-Sturgis Party is back. 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
4: Can you be guilty of a crime if you do something on federal property which is not against federal law? Yes, said the United States Supreme Court. It's true that Congress cannot adopt future laws of states. That would indeed be an illegal delegation of powers. But Congress may properly adopt existing laws such as this one. James and Ronnie are therefore punishable by the federal government and must be found guilty. It's a point of law.
5: Mitchell's only live and local color radar weather. Patchy smoke and clouds through mid-morning, becoming partly sunny this afternoon, a high of 93. Southeast winds 5 to 10. For tonight, patchy smoke before midnight, lows around 70. For Wednesday, sunny, highs of 95, south winds 15 to 20. And Thursday, a 70% chance of showers and thunderstorms, cloudy, highs around 89, and southeast winds up to 15, gusting up to 25. 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
1: From the Mitchell Now News Desk, I'm Morgan McCarthy. Welcome to Tuesday, primary day in our state. And we begin with headlines that ask for your help as the public is being asked to help identify a suspect in a string of shoplifting incidents that happened at a downtown business. Mitchell Area Crime Stoppers does have a picture of a man who's believed to have taken items from a Main Street store repeatedly between June 20th and July 17th. If you have any information, you're asked to take that to Crime Stoppers, and full details you can find online with your stop at MitchellNow.com. In headlines that take us to the courts, court appearances for two suspects in the McKenna Wendell case have been set. Mark Milk made his initial appearance in federal court yesterday, while John Rognes is set to appear August 6th. You may remember the case. Wendell was a 14-year-old girl from Sioux Falls whose remains were found in rural Brookings County in early March. Despite her body being found in South Dakota, investigators believe the murder happened in northern Iowa, which is why the trial is taking place in Sioux City. And we head to campus, where there's real approval for artificial intelligence programs. The South Dakota Board of Regents is approving four AI-focused degree programs, and they include a doctoral artificial intelligence degree from Dakota State University, a bachelor's, master's, and doctoral degree in AI engineering from South Dakota State University. The programs are expected to start accepting students this fall already. And you can always find real-life headlines when you make your stop online at our website, MitchellNow.com. And that's the latest from the MitchellNow.com News Center.
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0: Patchy smoke and clouds through mid-morning, becoming partly sunny this afternoon, a high of 93, southeast winds 5 to 10. For tonight, patchy smoke before midnight, lows around 70. For Wednesday, sunny, highs of 95, south winds 15 to 20. And Thursday, a 70% chance of showers and thunderstorms, cloudy, highs around 89, and southeast winds up to 15, gusting up to 25. 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
1: Did you know that Mount Vernon, South Dakota, was originally called Arlington after the man who provided shelter for travelers who were on their way up the Fort Thompson Trail? It became Mount Vernon when the railroad pushed westward from Mitchell after 1881. The Post Office Department requested the change because Arlington sounded too much like the existing Arlington, South Dakota. 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
1: From the Mitchell Now News Desk on this primary day in our state, I'm Morgan McCarthy. Well, it's no secret that it's been a scorcher out there, but our hot weather here is echoing what much of the state is seeing, and in fact, there have been records set. The National Weather Service says temperatures at Rapid City Airport have broken all-time highs. They recently confirmed that the airport reached 112 degrees on Sunday that broke the previous record of 111, which was set July 15th of 2006. And this leads to officials urging people to limit time outdoors if possible and stay hydrated. They're also reminding younger adults to check in maybe with those elderly neighbors and relatives during the heat stretch. Well, six teenagers from the state will serve on the state's Farmers Union Junior Advisory Council. We'll have some of those names with Ethan and Riley Mutter from Sturgis, Danielle Kruger of DeSmet, Logan Lamont of Union Center, Kyle Olson of Aberdeen, and Lennox Rumpka of Webster all being asked to join the council. Now, what the members will do is help plan and lead the 2026 Junior State Camp, and they'll also help organize the 2027 Senior State Leadership Camp. They were chosen through an interview and peer election process. Well, families, you're invited to a morning of stories and fun at Mitchell Public Library. On Thursday, you can be part of the session that begins at 10:30 and 11:30, and that includes stories, songs, crafts, and activities for children of all ages. There's preschoolers, toddlers, infants, and older children who are all welcome with a parent or caregiver. That event is free, and again, that takes place at Mitchell Public Library on North Duff Street, and you can find more information when you go to the events tab on our website, the same place you can find more local headlines and stories anytime. And that's all at MitchellNow.com. And that's the latest from the MitchellNow.com News Center.
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0: Sports, starting with some amateur baseball. The postseason play continued last night, and we have some results for you from last night's action. The Freeman Black Sox stay alive as they defeat the Irene Cardinals 6-2. The Burke Bombers dominate the Wessington Springs Owls 21-5, eliminating the Owls from state amateur contention. Alexandria Angels took down the Plaid Killer Tomatoes 5-2, and the Parkston Rays defeated the Parkston Mudcats 8-6. For today, postseason games continue. Corsica Horned Frogs will play the winner Cologne Pheasants at 6. The winner Demons will face the Cologne Chaos at 7:30. And that winner will be Representative 2 or 3 from District 3B. And Mount Vernon Mustangs will take on the Dimmock Emory Raptors at 8 p.m. For tomorrow, a lone game on tap, the Kimbo White Lake Nationals will take on Four Corners at 7:30. And the winner will be the champion in District 3B and Representative number 1. In the MLB, the Minnesota Twins are set to return to the field tonight. They start a new series tonight against the Kansas City Royals that begins at 6:40 p.m. on MLB TV. And in the WNBA, the Lynx are back in action tonight and will be at home for their game tonight at the Target Center. They'll host the Toronto Tempo with tip-off at 7 p.m. on WNBA League Pass. 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
1: 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Pure

0: Hi there, this is Linda with Big Friend, Little Friend. 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
1: Mitchell's only live and local color radar weather. Patchy smoke and clouds through mid-morning, becoming partly sunny this afternoon, a high of 93. Southeast winds 5 to 10. For tonight, patchy smoke before midnight, lows around 70. For Wednesday, sunny, highs of 95, south winds 15 to 20. And Thursday, a 70% chance of showers and thunderstorms, cloudy, highs around 89, and southeast winds up to 15, gusting up to 25. Weather details 24/7, you can find them by going to our Central Electric weather page. 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

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And now it's back to 1960. 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

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Tighten it up now. Oh yeah.

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1: From the Mitchell Now News Desk, I'm Morgan McCarthy. Well, on this primary day across South Dakota, voter registration has hit an all-time high in our state. This as we prepare for the first runoff election for governor. Voters, you'll decide between Governor Larry Roden and Toby Doden today. This election is required because no candidate received at least 35% of the vote in June's primary. Well, an update you may not have heard about when it comes to the veterinary clinic crash last week. Mitchell police now say it was a medical emergency that caused last week's crash into Creekside Veterinary Clinic on Spruce Street. The pickup truck hit the front of the building. The driver experienced a medical issue that caused that crash. They were taken to the hospital for treatment. Police say no one inside the vet clinic was injured. The truck was on scene for several hours while crews stabilized the building before it could be removed. You can see a photo and more coverage, including this updated story online with a stop at MitchellNow.com. And it's summer vacation, but could be heading back into the classroom soon. And when that happens, South Dakota schools will have more flexibility in how they use federal education dollars. Governor Larry Roden says the Trump administration has approved waivers that give the state more control over Title I funding. That allows districts to carry over unused money more easily. State education leaders say the added flexibility will help schools improve student achievement numbers. And again, just a reminder that it is primary election day here in South Dakota. You can head to the polls to cast your vote in this runoff election for governor. And you can find details and local headlines anytime at MitchellNow.com. And that's the latest from the MitchellNow.com. News Center.
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3: Donna Groves Satter, age 97 of Weston Springs, passed away Monday, July 27, 2026, at her home under hospice care in Weston Springs. Funeral mass will be at 10:30 a.m. Friday, July 31st, at St. Wilfrid Catholic Church in Woonsocket. Burial will be at St. Margaret's Catholic Cemetery in Kimball. Visitation will be Thursday from 5 until 7 p.m. at the church with a 6:30 p.m. prayer service. Arrangements by the Bittner Funeral Chapel. Heath Koth, age 54 of Mitchell, passed away on Sunday, July 26, 2026, at Avera Queen of Peace Hospital in Mitchell. Arrangements are pending under the direction of the Bittner Funeral Chapel. Raymond Donald Olowski, age 92, was welcomed to his heavenly home on Sunday, July 26, 2026, at Avera Borman Manor in Parkston. Funeral services will be Saturday, August 1st, at 10 a.m. at Redeemer Lutheran Church in Armour, with burial to follow at Graceland Cemetery in Corsica. Visitation will be Friday, July 31st, from 5 until 7 p.m. with a 7 p.m. prayer service at Redeemer Lutheran Church in Armour. Arrangements by the Kane Brothers Funeral Home. Joan Van Dyke, age 69 of Weston Springs, passed away on Monday, July 27, 2026, at West Coda Manor in Weston Springs. Arrangements are pending with the Nuremberg Basham Funeral Service. Nancy Withstruck, age 87 of Mitchell, passed away on Thursday, July 23, 2026, at Avera Queen of Peace Hospital in Mitchell. A private burial will be held at the Black Hills National Cemetery in Sturgis. Arrangements by the Bittner Funeral Chapel. Thomas Roger Holte, age 77 of Weston Springs, passed away on Tuesday, July 21st, 2026, at his home in Weston Springs. Services are pending under the direction of the Bittner Funeral Chapel. Robert Stephen Lorenz, age 70 of Parkston, went to his heavenly home on July 22nd at the Dotary House in Sioux Falls. His memorial service will be held at 3 p.m. on Saturday, August 1st at Salem Lutheran Church in Parkston, with fellowship to follow in the basement. Later, there will be an open house celebration of life at Boog's from 4:30 till 7:30. Sam Smith, age 83 of Mitchell, passed away Thursday, July 16th, 2026 at Madison Hospital in Madison, South Dakota. In celebration of Sam's life, family and friends will gather in the Freight House room at the Depot in Mitchell on Saturday, September 26th at 1 p.m. to enjoy good food, drinks, storytelling, jokes, toast, and laughter. Arrangements by the Bittner Funeral Chapel. Evelyn Lucille Bradley, age 87, passed away on July 24th, 2026, surrounded by family at Avera West Coda Manor. Funeral services will be at 10:30 a.m. Wednesday, July 29th at Our Savior Lutheran Church in Weston Springs. Burial will follow at Prospect Hill Cemetery. Visitation will be from 4 until 6 p.m. Tuesday, also at the church, with a prayer service beginning at 6. Arrangements by the Nuremberg Basham Funeral Service. Colleen Yvonne Jacobs, age 76 of Mitchell, passed away on Saturday, July 18, 2026, at Avera Queen of Peace Hospital in Mitchell. Memorial service will be at 10 a.m. Thursday, July 30th at the Will Funeral Chapel. Visitation will be from 9 until 10 a.m. Thursday, July 30th at the Will Funeral Chapel. Joyce Arlene Dake Calkins, age 94 of Wesson Springs, passed away on July 7th, 2026 at Avera Sacred Heart Hospital in Yankton. A celebration of life will be at 1 p.m. Saturday, August 8th at the Foothills Bible Fellowship Church in Wesson Springs. Arrangements are with the Nuremberg Basham Funeral Service.
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4: Drew Avery here with your Tuesday morning sports. Starting with some amateur baseball, the postseason play continued last night, and we have some results for you from last night's action. The Freeman Black Sox stay alive as they defeat the Irene Cardinals 6-2. The Burke Bombers dominate the Wessington Springs Owls 21-5, eliminating the Owls from state amateur contention. Alexandria Angels took down the Plaquemines Tomatoes 5-2, and the Parkston Rays defeated the Parkston Mudcats 8-6. For today, postseason games continue. Corsica Horned Frogs will play the winner Cologne Pheasants at 6. The winner Demons will face the Cologne Chaos at 7:30. And that winner will be Representative 2 or 3 from District 3B. And Mount Vernon Mustangs will take on the Dimmock Emory Raptors at 8 p.m. For tomorrow, a lone game on tap. The Kimball White Lake Nationals will take on Four Corners at 7:30. And the winner will be the champion in District 3B and Representative number 1. In the MLB.

0: The Minnesota Twins are set to return to the field tonight. They start a new series tonight against the Kansas City Royals that begins at 6:40 p.m. on MLB TV. And in the WNBA, the Lynx are back in action tonight and will be at home for their game tonight at the Target Center. They'll host the Toronto Tempo with tip-off at 7 p.m. on WNBA League Pass. 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
2: Mitchell's only live and local color radar weather. Patchy smoke and clouds through mid-morning, becoming partly sunny this afternoon, a high of 93. Southeast winds 5 to 10. For tonight, patchy smoke before midnight, lows around 70. For Wednesday, sunny, highs of 95, south winds 15 to 20. And Thursday, a 70% chance of showers and thunderstorms, cloudy, highs around 89, and southeast winds up to 15, gusting up to 25. 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
4: We'll color radar weather, patchy smoke and clouds through mid-morning, becoming partly sunny this afternoon, a high of 93, southeast winds 5 to 10. For tonight, patchy smoke before midnight, lows around 70. For Wednesday, sunny, highs of 95, south winds 15 to 20. And Thursday, a 70% chance of showers and thunderstorms, cloudy, highs around 89, and southeast winds up to 15, gusting up to 25. 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
2: Mitchell's only live and local color radar weather. Patchy smoke and clouds through mid-morning, becoming partly sunny this afternoon, a high of 93. Southeast winds 5 to 10. For tonight, patchy smoke before midnight, lows around 70. For Wednesday, sunny, highs of 95, south winds 15 to 20. And Thursday, a 70% chance of showers and thunderstorms, cloudy, highs around 89. And southeast winds up to 15, gusting up to 25. 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
2: Mitchell's only live and local color radar weather. Patchy smoke and clouds through mid-morning, becoming partly sunny this afternoon, a high of 93. Southeast winds 5 to 10. For tonight, patchy smoke before midnight, lows around 70. For Wednesday, sunny, highs of 95, south winds 15 to 20. And Thursday, a 70% chance of showers and thunderstorms, cloudy, highs around 89. And southeast winds up to 15, gusting up to 25. 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
2: 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Gee, it must be great riding with him.
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The tears were beginning to show. 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
2: Mitchell's only live and local color radar weather. Patchy smoke and clouds through mid-morning, becoming partly sunny this afternoon, a high of 93. Southeast winds 5 to 10. For tonight, patchy smoke before midnight, lows around 70. For Wednesday, sunny, highs of 95. South winds 15 to 20. And Thursday, a 70% chance of showers and thunderstorms, cloudy, highs around 89. And southeast winds up to 15, gusting up to 25. 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
3: Mitchell's only live and local color radar weather. Patchy smoke today with sunny skies and highs near 93. South southeast winds around 5. Tonight, patchy smoke continues. It's mostly clear, though, with lows around 69. South southeast winds 5 to 10. Wednesday, got a chance of sprinkles after 3. Patchy smoke, sunny and hot, high near 95. South winds up to 15, gusting as high as 20. Thursday, chance of showers and thunderstorms, and showers and possibly a thunderstorm after 1, high near 86. South winds around 15, gusts as high as 25, chance of precipitation is 80%. And Friday, mostly sunny and breezy, high near 83.

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2: Mitchell's only live and local color radar weather. Patchy smoke today with sunny skies and highs near 93. South-southeast winds around 5. Tonight, patchy smoke continues. It's mostly clear, though, with lows around 69. South-southeast winds 5 to 10. Wednesday, got a chance of sprinkles after 3. Patchy smoke, sunny and hot, high near 95. South winds up to 15, gusting as high as 20. Thursday, chance of showers and thunderstorms, and showers and possibly a thunderstorm after 1, high near 86. South winds around 15, gusts as high as 25, chance of precipitation is 80%. And Friday, mostly sunny and breezy, high near 83.
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2: Mitchell's only live and local color radar weather. Patchy smoke today with sunny skies and highs near 93. South southeast winds around 5. Tonight, patchy smoke continues. It's mostly clear, though, with lows around 69. South southeast winds 5 to 10. Wednesday, got a chance of sprinkles after 3. Patchy smoke, sunny and hot, high near 95. South winds up to 15, gusting as high as 20. Thursday, chance of showers and thunderstorms, and showers and possibly a thunderstorm after 1, high near 86. South winds around 15, gusts as high as 25, chance of precipitation is 80%. And Friday, mostly sunny and breezy, high near 83.
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4: From the Mitchell Now News Desk, I'm Morgan McCarthy. Welcome to Tuesday, primary day in our state. And we begin with headlines that ask for your help as the public is being asked to help identify a suspect in a string of shoplifting incidents that happened at a downtown business. Mitchell Area Crime Stoppers does have a picture of a man who's believed to have taken items from a Main Street store repeatedly between June 20th and July 17th. If you have any information, you're asked to take that to Crime Stoppers, and full details you can find online with your stop at mitchellnow.com. In headlines that take us to the courts, court appearances for two suspects in the McKenna-Wendell case have been set. Mark Milk made his initial appearance in federal court yesterday, while John Rognes is set to appear August 6th. You may remember the case. Wendell was a 14-year-old girl from Sioux Falls whose remains were found in rural Brookings County in early March. Despite her body being found in South Dakota, investigators believe the murder happened in northern Iowa, which is why the trial is taking place in Sioux City. And we head to campus, where there's real approval for artificial intelligence programs. The South Dakota Board of Regents is approving four AI-focused degree programs, and they include a doctoral artificial intelligence degree from Dakota State University, a bachelor's, master's, and doctoral degree in AI engineering from South Dakota State University. The programs are expected to start accepting students this fall already, and you can always find real-life headlines when you make your stop online at our website, mitchellnow.com. And that's the latest from the mitchellnow.com News Center.
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0: Mitchell's only live and local color radar weather. Patchy smoke today with sunny skies and highs near 93. South southeast winds around 5. Tonight, patchy smoke continues. It's mostly clear, though, with lows around 69. South southeast winds 5 to 10. Wednesday, got a chance of sprinkles after 3. Patchy smoke, sunny and hot, high near 95. South winds up to 15, gusting as high as 20. Thursday, chance of showers and thunderstorms, and showers and possibly a thunderstorm after 1, high near 86. South winds around 15, gusts as high as 25, chance of precipitation is 80%. And Friday, mostly sunny and breezy, high near 83.
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3: Wow, for jobs like that, you better start growing up right now with the help of these grow-up granules of Ovaltine. Now, they're powders and syrups that add flavor to milk, but they don't have the 27 vitamins, minerals, and food elements that Ovaltine's grow-up granules give you. They don't have the same grown-up taste either. So start growing up right now, with the help of the grow-up granules of Ovaltine. With meals, between meals, hot or cold, drink plenty of Ovaltine. New chocolate Ovaltine.
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6: From the Mitchell Now News Desk on this primary day in our state, I'm Morgan McCarthy. Well, it's no secret that it's been a scorcher out there, but our hot weather here is echoing what much of the state is seeing, and in fact, there have been records set. The National Weather Service says temperatures at Rapid City Airport have broken all-time highs. They recently confirmed that the airport reached 112 degrees on Sunday that broke the previous record of 111, which was set July 15th of 2006. And this leads to officials urging people to limit time outdoors if possible and stay hydrated. They're also reminding younger adults to check in maybe with those elderly neighbors and relatives during the heat stretch. Well, six teenagers from the state will serve on the state's Farmers Union Junior Advisory Council. We'll have some of those names with Ethan and Riley Mutter from Sturgis, Danielle Kruger of DeSmet, Logan Lamont of Union Center, Kyle Olson of Aberdeen, and Lennox Rumpka of Webster all being asked to join the council. Now, what the members will do is help plan and lead the 2026 Junior State Camp, and they'll also help organize the 2027 Senior State Leadership Camp. They were chosen through an interview and peer election process. Well, families, you're invited to a morning of stories and fun at Mitchell Public Library. On Thursday, you can be part of the session that begins at 10:30 and 11:30, and that includes stories, songs, crafts, and activities for children of all ages. There's preschoolers, toddlers, infants, and older children who are all welcome with a parent or caregiver. That event is free, and again, that takes place at Mitchell Public Library on North Duff Street, and you can find more information when you go to the events tab on our website, the same place you can find more local headlines and stories anytime. And that's all at MitchellNow.com. And that's the latest from the MitchellNow.com News Center.
7: Time now for today's funeral announcements, brought to you by the Bittner Funeral Chapel.
8: Donna Grows Satter, age 97 of Weston Springs, passed away Monday, July 27, 2026, at her home under hospice care in Weston Springs. Funeral Mass will be at 10:30 a.m. Friday, July 31st, at St. Wilfrid Catholic Church in Woonsocket. Burial will be at

0: at St. Margaret's Catholic Cemetery in Kimball. Visitation will be Thursday from 5 until 7 p.m. at the church with a 6:30 p.m. prayer service. Arrangements by the Bittner Funeral Chapel. Heath Koth, age 54 of Mitchell, passed away on Sunday, July 26, 2026, at Avera Queen of Peace Hospital in Mitchell. Arrangements are pending under the direction of the Bittner Funeral Chapel. Raymond Donald Olowski, age 92, was welcomed to his heavenly home on Sunday, July 26, 2026, at Avera Borman Manor in Parkston. Funeral services will be Saturday, August 1st at 10 a.m. at Redeemer Lutheran Church in Armour, with burial to follow at Graceland Cemetery in Corsica. Visitation will be Friday, July 31st from 5 until 7 p.m. with a 7 p.m. prayer service at Redeemer Lutheran Church in Armour. Arrangements by the Cain Brothers Funeral Home. Joan Van Dyke, age 69 of Wesson Springs, passed away on Monday, July 27, 2026, at West Coda Manor in Wesson Springs. Arrangements are pending with the Nuremberg Basham Funeral Service. Nancy Withstruck, age 87 of Mitchell, passed away on Thursday, July 23, 2026, at Avera Queen of Peace Hospital in Mitchell. A private burial will be held at the Black Hills National Cemetery in Sturgis. Arrangements by the Bittner Funeral Chapel. Thomas Roger Holte, age 77 of Weston Springs, passed away on Tuesday, July 21st, 2026, at his home in Weston Springs. Services are pending under the direction of the Bittner Funeral Chapel. Robert Stephen Lorenz, age 70 of Parkston, went to his heavenly home on July 22nd at the Dotary House in Sioux Falls. His memorial service will be held at 3 p.m. on Saturday, August 1st at Salem Lutheran Church in Parkston, with fellowship to follow in the basement. Later, there will be an open house celebration of life at Boog's from 4:30 till 7:30. Sam Smith, age 83 of Mitchell, passed away Thursday, July 16th, 2026 at Madison Hospital in Madison, South Dakota. In celebration of Sam's life, family and friends will gather in the Freight House room at the Depot in Mitchell on Saturday, September 26th at 1 p.m. to enjoy good food, drinks, storytelling, jokes, toast, and laughter. Arrangements by the Bittner Funeral Chapel. Evelyn Lucille Bradley, age 87, passed away on July 24th, 2026, surrounded by family at Avera West Coda Manor. Funeral services will be at 10:30 a.m. Wednesday, July 29th at Our Savior Lutheran Church in Weston Springs. Burial will follow at Prospect Hill Cemetery. Visitation will be from 4 until 6 p.m. Tuesday, also at the church, with a prayer service beginning at 6. Arrangements by the Nuremberg Basham Funeral Service. Colleen Yvonne Jacobs, age 76 of Mitchell, passed away on Saturday, July 18, 2026, at Avera Queen of Peace Hospital in Mitchell. Memorial service will be at 10 a.m. Thursday, July 30th, at the Will Funeral Chapel. Visitation will be from 9 until 10 a.m. Thursday, July 30th, at the Will Funeral Chapel. Joyce Arlene Dake Calkins, age 94 of Weston Springs, passed away on July 7th, 2026 at Avera Sacred Heart Hospital in Yankton. A celebration of life will be at 1 p.m. Saturday, August 8th at the Foothills Bible Fellowship Church in Weston Springs. Arrangements are with the Nuremberg Basham Funeral Service.
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1: Mitchell's only live and local color radar weather. Patchy smoke today with sunny skies and highs near 93. South-southeast winds around 5. Tonight, patchy smoke continues. It's mostly clear, though, with lows around 69. South-southeast winds 5 to 10. Wednesday, got a chance of sprinkles after 3. Patchy smoke, sunny and hot, high near 95. South winds up to 15, gusting as high as 20. Thursday, chance of showers and thunderstorms, and showers and possibly a thunderstorm after 1, high near 86. South winds around 15, gusts as high as 25, chance of precipitation is 80%, and Friday, mostly sunny and breezy, high near 83.
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1: Did you know that Mount Vernon, South Dakota, was originally called Arlington after the man who provided shelter for travelers who were on their way up the Fort Thompson Trail? It became Mount Vernon when the railroad pushed westward from Mitchell after 1881. The Post Office Department requested the change because Arlington sounded too much like the existing Arlington, South Dakota. 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

Did you know Armour South Dakota was founded in 1885? The city was named for Philip D. Armour, who was founder of Armour & Company, a meatpacking company. The athletic teams of Armour High School were formerly known as the Packers, in reference to the well-known packing company. 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